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0: Met you by surprise, I didn't realize that my love would change forever. Saw you standing there, I didn't know I'd care. There was something special in the air. 我唔可以唱嗰个啦，
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0: Dreams are my reality。嗱，首歌就叫做 Reality 啦。呢个就系嗰阵时，应该我唔知嗰阵时少男嘅呢个女性，大家都好中意佢，叫做 Sophie Marceau。Le Bon，
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